0: listening to Mix 96.7 FM, broadcasting from Steinbach. CILT is a proud part of Golden West, connecting communities.
1: Steinbach Online News with Duracan. From homes to businesses to farms, Duracan provides environmental laboratory testing for the Southeast. Highway 12 North, Steinbach.
2: Good evening, I'm Judy Peters. After a couple of cooler days, it looks like it's going to be a hot weekend. Your forecast details are coming up. Gas prices have been dropping the last few weeks in southern Manitoba, but a spokesperson with Gas Buddy says it is anyone's guess where prices will end up. Patrick DeHaan says prices in Steinbach have dropped 9 cents per liter over the last week as a result of what is happening in the Middle East.
3: There's always something happening between the U.S. and Iran, and it's gasoline prices are going to trend the way that headlines do. If it's good news to reopen the strait, gas could ease. If it's bad news and new escalations and attacks, well, gas prices could go up.
2: Manitoba now has the...
3: ...could ease. If it's bad news and new escalations and attacks, well, gas prices could go up.
2: Manitoba now has the lowest average price of gas in Canada at 160 cents per liter. Steinbach RCMP arrested two people this morning who had been wanted by police. To tell us more, here's reporter Shannon Duick.
4: According to police, 40-year-old Amanda Reimer and 41-year-old Gregory Duick were arrested following a tip from the public. They were located by officers together inside a residence on Bluebell Road south of Mitchell. Reimer is facing numerous charges, including forgery and theft. Duick was wanted on a number of pending charges, including 2 counts of obstructing a peace officer, 2 counts of assaulting a police officer, and 2 counts of failure to attend court. Steinbach RCMP would like to thank the public for its assistance. I'm Shannon Duick.
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said, I don't think that just getting public opinion is really the answer. I said, you are not public opinion. You are a spokesperson for everyone who uses that intersection and everyone who's had an accident there. And love it or hate it, that is what you've become. Anyway, we'll see. We might record a chat on that. Cassandra and Maya, Artist in the City. I'm going to use that on Monday. Classroom of the Month is next week on Wednesday, the last one of the school year, and we're going to Niverville Middle School, grade 5. Very excited to go and party with them. And I've reached out to Zoe Nakata. Thanks to Kayla, who volunteers there. We are going to chat with Zoe. I'm just lining things up. And we are going to...

The Southeast is so green right now. It's lovely. And it's only getting greener as the fields germinate. I'm Kenton Dick. We just heard Pineo and Loeb with Jordan Spin. And up next, Madonna and Sabrina Carpenter, Bring Your Love.

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It's Friday afternoon, well into Friday afternoon. This is now the drive home here on Mix 96, nearing the end of the school day. Currently sitting at 21 degrees. Not that warm. Tomorrow, though, big shift to high of 31. It's the same Impala and Jenny with Dracula. Enjoy.

as the weekend with Sacrifice on the drive home on Mix 96. Good afternoon, I'm Kent and Dick. Heading into the weekend, very close, just a few hours away. And this weekend, lots going on here in southeastern Manitoba. With Dairy Queen Celebrate Summer, Carmel Clamore is going to be all over the place.

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Mix 96, The Drive Home. That was Loud Luxury and Natalie Jane with Uh-Oh. Before that, Glass Animals with Heat Waves. An appropriate song considering the weekend we're heading into. 32 degrees on Saturday, 34 degrees on Sunday, and plenty of sunshine. And then after that, plenty of rain. Take a look at the full 7-day forecast on the Low and Body Shop local weather page. Pretty good chance of rain Sunday night, and then rain every single day after that in the forecast. I'm Kenton Dick, and this is Justin Bieber's Speed Demon.

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